The great Joni Mitchell starting off this hour on Folk Alley, playing some mountain dulcimer on her song All I Want. And that's James Taylor playing guitar from Joni's legendary release, Blue. I'm your host, Brad Kolodner. You've got it tuned in to Folk Alley. Hope you're all doing well out there. Great to be with you. I'm really looking forward to this hour as we've got music from Dom Flemons, Jake Xerxes Fussell. We'll be hearing from Molly Tuttle and Golden Highway and her bluegrass band, Watkins Family Hour, Denelia Cotton, and much more, including one here from Allison DeGroot and Tatiana Hargreaves. This is one called The Banks of the Miramichi, and it's from an album they put out in 2022 called Hurricane Clarice. And this song speaks to a very specific instance of pollution in Canada in the Miramichi River. DDT was sprayed to fight an invasive species in the forestry industry, and the entire salmon hatch that year died. The ecosystem was completely devastated, and it was even written about by Rachel Carson in the book Silent Spring. Here's The Banks of the Miramichi from Allison DeGroot and Tatiana Hargreaves.

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Tea for Texas from the late, great Townes Van Zandt from a collection of unheard studio sessions and demos from the early 1970s called Sunshine Boy. That's Hooray for the Riff Raff with My Morphine and Vishton with a tune called Toby LaPierre, and it appears on their record Mosaic. Vishton, a trio out of Prince Edward Island, and that's a traditional Cajun song. And that's Allison DeGroote and Tatiana Hargreave starting that set with The Banks of the Miramichi. Up next on listener-supported Folk Alley, a service of the Fresh Grass Foundation, creating and celebrating innovative grassroots music, we've got one here from Montreal's Basha Boulat. Here's Fables.

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Out of Durham, North Carolina, the hypnotizing tones of Jake Xerxes Fussell from the record Good and Green Again. That's Love Farewell, a song that draws inspiration from the traditional ballad Come Philanderers by Obie Campbell. Jake, not only a great singer, but also a folklorist, digging deep into the canon for material. And that's Dom Flemons with Polly Put the Kettle On. And starting off the set from the album The Garden, that's Basha Bulat out of Montreal. Here's one from River Wireless and their record Monoflora.

0: Yes, indeed.
1: 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Thanks.

The sibling tandem of Sarah and Sean Watkins here on Folk Alley from their album appropriately titled Brother Sister. That's Watkins Family Hour with The Cure. You might know Sarah and Sean from their days with Nickel Creek. Both of them have gone on to have quite successful solo careers. Sarah playing with I'm With Her and many other projects, but it's always wonderful to hear Sarah and Sean together with Watkins Family Hour. That's Molly Tuttle and Golden Highway from her bluegrass album Crooked Tree with the title track. We also heard from Ruthie Foster and River Wireless in the set, as we hear from Danielia Cotton, the title cut of her album Good Day.

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This is Folk Alley. 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

Hey there, pals. Welcome into this hour on Folk Alley. I'm your host, Brad Kolodner, as we got things started with Universal Soldier from Donovan, a song that was written by Buffy St. Marie and released in 1964. It wasn't an immediate hit. The following year when Donovan recorded it, it became quite well known and one of the signature war protest songs of the era. This hour on Folk Alley, we've got Roseanne Cash, Brennan Lee, Justin Golden. We'll be hearing from The Wooks, Victor Furtado, Maya DeVitri. So many great songs on the way. We've got one up next here on listener-supported Folk Alley from Birds of Play.

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Roseanne Cash on Folk Alley from her record The River and the Thread. And that's Derek Trucks on slide guitar on the song World of Strange Design. Doesn't get much better than Derek Trucks on guitar. And that's Our Native Daughters featuring Rhiannon Giddens, Amethyst Kia, Layla McCalla, and Allison Russell, who sings lead on You're Not Alone from their project Songs of Our Native Daughters. We heard a tune from The Fretless called June Tune, and that's Birds of Play with Terrib to start the set. You've got it tuned in to Folk Alley, a service of the Fresh Grass Foundation, creating and celebrating innovative grassroots music. I'm your host, Brad Kalodner, always a treat, sitting behind this microphone here on Folk Alley, sharing all these songs with you, as we've got one up next here from Brennan Lee, songwriter out of Nashville, who put out an album in 2022 called Obsessed with the West, and her backing band is Asleep at the Wheel. How about that? This is a song Brennan wrote as a reference to the great Tommy Duncan, founding member of the Texas Playboys, who toured with Bob Wills for many years. This one's called If Tommy Duncan's Voice Was Booze from Brennan Lee and the record Obsessed with the West.

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Did you know that this service is listener-supported? 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Thanks.

The blues artist Justin Golden on Folk Alley with some groovy and gritty playing there on Oh Lord, Oh Lord from the record Hard Times and a Woman. Just love that banjo and fiddle playing on that album from Justin Golden. And that's Dory Freeman with Ain't Nobody from her debut release. It came out in 2016 on Free Dirt Records and it was produced by Teddy Thompson. Brennan Lee starting off that set with a song called If Tommy Duncan's Voice Was Booze from her album Obsessed with the West, which features Asleep at the Wheel as her backing band. Up next on Folk Alley, we've got one here from the Lexington, Kentucky-based bluegrass group The Wooks. Here's Mudfish Mama.

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On listener-supported Folk Alley, that's Kaya Cater with the song Little Pink, a haunting number from her album Nine Pin. We heard from Maya DeVitri and her solo release Violet Light, a nostalgic song that Maya wrote during the pandemic, lamenting her early days of touring for tips as an 18-year-old. She said that she'd play farmers markets, parties, anywhere they could find. That's a song called Never on the Map. Before that, Victor Furtado, one of the great climber banjo players of our time, winning the Steve Martin Banjo Prize in 2019. He was just 19 years old when he received the honor. And that's a tune he wrote called Rusty, Victor Furtado, from his album Delorto Island. And some bluegrass from The Wooks with Mudfish Mama to start the set. Let's now hear a co-write. This one features the music of Buffalo Rose and one of their musical heroes, Tom Paxton. Here's Runaway.

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1: Folk Alley prides itself on sharing voices and stories with you that you just don't hear anywhere else in the media world. Hey there, I'm Brad Kolodner, and that's one thing that David, who listens in Connecticut, really appreciates about Folk Alley. Without Folk Alley, David says, I wouldn't have been introduced to so many of the folk, bluegrass, and Americana artists I've come to know and love. 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What a great compliment. Thanks so much, David. And I'm sure many of you share his feelings. 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

Hey there, pals. You've got it tuned in to Folk Alley here with your host, Brad Kolodner. And that's Buena Vista Social Club with Vicenta. Before that, we heard from Mile 12, the Boston-based bluegrass quintet with a song from their 2017 album, Onwards. That's You Don't Even Know It Yet. Out of Western North Carolina, that's Riley Bogus from the album Long Steel Rail, most known as an old-time banjo player and singer, and he's also a groovy fiddler, as heard on that tune, Sail Away Ladies, Riley Bogus, on Folk Alley. Kieran Kane and Raina Gellert starting things off with Please Help Me, I'm Falling. Hey, I think it's time for some music by Keb Moe and the 2022 album Good to Be. Here's Good Strong Woman.

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Heidi Talbot and Dirk Powell singing a duet, Empty Promised Land, featuring the great Mark Knopfler playing some guitar on that track from Heidi's album Sing It for a Lifetime. We took a trip up to Vermont in the Green Mountains, where Pete Sutherland makes his home, one of the most influential fiddlers in Vermont, inspiring so many over the years with his songwriting and fiddle playing. And that's from a 1984 LP called Poor Man's Dream, with a set of tunes, Coleman's March and Shacks and Chalets. And that's Keb Moe with Good Strong Woman. Up next on listener-supported Folk Alley, let's hear from John Craigie and the 2022 album Mermaid Salt. Here's one called Helena.

Hear a cry through the flames. And when the hell enough police arrived at the scene, it must have burned away my invisibility. They pulled

The unifying feature for songs on Folk Alley's playlist is their ability to connect with you. 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

Released on her 2008 album All I Intended to Be, the country legend Emmylou Harris, with the song originally written by Tracy Chapman, All That You Have Is Your Soul. We heard from Umu Sangare before that, originally out of Mali. That's Orin Starr playing some guitar on Urail Rag. And that's John Craigie kicking things off with Helena up next on Folk Alley. Let's hear from the Scottish folk band Salt House. And this is the title track of an album they released towards the end of 2021. It's called Working for Zeus from Salt House here on Listener Supported Folk Alley.

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Hey there, pals. You've got it tuned in to Folk Alley as we got things started this hour with Tim Hardin. The lady came from Baltimore, and I'm broadcasting from my home studio here in beautiful Baltimore, Maryland. While it is a major American city, it's often referred to by locals as Smaltimore because there are so many connections and overlapping circles, and it's not as transient as some other major cities. And I'm thinking there's maybe a chance that whoever Tim's referring to in that song is someone I know, or maybe my parents know, or friends of friends would know. It's a small town, even though it's a big city. I guess the mystery will remain unsolved for now, as we've got some great music to get to here this hour from Mary Gaucher, Sun House. We'll hear from Sadie Gustafson-Zook, also Drew Emmett with Peter Rowan. Here's one from Dar Williams.

you've been hearing all this month, I know, but let me say it again. Member support makes the music go round here at Folk Alley. I'm Cindy Howes, and I'm glad you're listening, and likely have been listening for a while to Folk Alley. 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

0: Hallelujah, living on. Still living on my heroes. They're living on.
1: Eric Bibb carrying on the legacy of some of the bygone heroes of our time and explaining how some of them are still around. It's called Still Living On from Eric Bibb and the album Diamond Days. Kathleen Edwards before that with 6 O'Clock News. We also heard from Mike Marshall and Chris Thiele with their take on Fisher's Hornpipe, a dazzling rendition played on mandolin and mandocello from the record Into the Cauldron. And that's Dar Williams starting things off with Magical Thinking. And we've got one here from Shovels and Rope up next on listener-supported Folk Alley from their 2022 album Manticore, Shovels and Rope with The Human Race.

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Mary Gaucher from her 2022 album Dark Enough to See the Stars here on Folk Alley with Amsterdam. We heard from Drew Emmett with Peter Rowan from the album Freedom Ride with Rainmaker. We also heard from Shovels and Ropes starting off that set with The Human Race. You've got it tuned in to listener-supported Folk Alley, a service of the Fresh Grass Foundation, creating and celebrating innovative grassroots music. I'm your host, Brad Kolodner, and up next we've got one here from Sun House, a set of recordings released in 2022. They previously were in a cardboard box for nearly 60 years, and they are out on Easy Eye Sound and Concord Records. And the collection's called Forever on My Mind. And the recordings come from a 1964 performance Sun House gave at Wabash College in Crawfordsville, Indiana, just a few months before he cut his 1965 album, the legendary Sun House, which really exposed him to a wider audience. This one's called Empire State Express from Sun House on Folk Alley.

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You're a chest of them parsley. 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

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Thank you.

Sweet Things from Amy Correia on Folk Alley from the 2022 album As We Are. Before that, three legends of the dobro, Mike Aldridge, Jerry Douglas, and Rob Ikes, together on Panhandle Rag from the Rounder release Three Bells, a historic collaboration that won them an IBMA award in 2015 for Instrumental Recorded Performance of the Year. Sun House, Getting Things Started, from a previously unreleased collection of early recordings from back in the 60s. The collection's called Forever on My Mind. That's Sun House with Empire State Express. Up next on listener-supported Folk Alley, we've got one here from the songwriter Sadie Gustafson-Zook. Here's Maybe I Don't Know.

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This really is extraordinary, and I'm trying not to be verklempt, as they say, but I've really been lucky to have a long career, I guess is the way it is, but it's just many, many years of making music with wonderful people and still being excited about it and having people like you come to my shows. Sometimes you get into a little bit of a slump and you feel like you have to take what might seem to some people a big chance, but to me, working with this next gentleman seemed like the most natural thing in the world because his record, Akadi, was the only thing I listened to, and a Dylan record that he had produced. So please welcome Daniel Lanois.

It's a live version of Black Hawk, as done by Daniel Lanois and Emmylou Harris, and that comes from the collection The Life and Songs of Emmylou Harris, and this is a live concert recorded at the DAR Constitution Hall in Washington back in 2015. All-star band here, Buddy Miller, Don Was, Sam Bush, Greg Lease, Sarah Watkins. So many good players on this. Welcome into Folk Alley. I'm Matt Riley. Hope it's going well. I've got George Harrison in a little bit, as well as Bob Dylan. They're friends. The Brother Brothers. Charlie Parr, caught live for Folk Alley. And right now, Anna Tivel from her 2019 album, The Question. This is Figure It Out.

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Classic there from Dylan. Samantha Crane out of Oklahoma in there. And we started with Anna Tivel, Figure It Out, from her record, The Question. And the question I have for you is, are you a member of Folk Alley? Do you listen a lot? That's another question, I realize. But if you listen a lot and you're not yet a member, we'll become a member, because that will make sure we stay strong and we're able to move forward and be here for generations to come. So if you want to do it at, you know, $5 a month, you can do that. 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

George Harrison with the Bob Dylan tune, Mama, You've Been on My Mind, demo version there. And John Prine and Margaret Price with Unwed Fathers. And we started off with The Tallest Man on Earth, Burden of Tomorrow from The Wild Hunt. Here on Folk Alley, and we love our live exclusive recordings. And this coming from Charlie Parr. And this was recorded by our partners at Beehive Productions in Saranac Lake, New York, back in 2015. And if you want to watch videos, we got a sessions section. Let's hear Charlie Parr with Over the Red Cedar.

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Thanks.

They are the Brother Brothers. They're twins. They're from New York. And Ocean's Daughter, the name of that one. Some People I Know, the name of the record from Adam and David Moss. Donna the Buffalo in there. Joni Mitchell as well, and Charlie Parr caught live for Folk Alley. Over the Red Cedar is the name of the tune we heard. And once again, you can check out the sessions section at folkalley.com or subscribe to our YouTube channel if you want to see more. And I'm Matt Riley. I hope it's going well. Let's continue on now with more brothers. The Cactus Blossoms out of Minnesota. Easy Way, the record. And here's Desperado.

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1: 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Thanks.

Love that song. Leonard Cohen with the classic Suzanne. How you doing? I'm Matt Riley. Welcome into Folk Alley. I will play you some Grateful Dead because you've been so nice. I will also play you some Birds of Chicago caught live for Folk Alley. I've got Wilco, Steve Earle, and right now our native daughters, Rhiannon Giddens, Amethyst Kia, Layla McCalla, and Allison Russell. And this comes from the collection Songs of Our Native Daughters, where they gathered a group of fellow black female artists who had a lot to say, and they made it both highly collaborative and deeply personal. And they mined old material and breathed new life into it. This is probably worth digging more into than I can go into right now, but a fascinating project. And let's hear Polly Ann's Hammer right now.

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1: My first day in Nashville didn't seem like

I had it right here in my hotel. Faded out the further asleep that I fell. When I woke up this morning, I was more than twice my age, and I had left myself this note here on another empty page. Where will I go?

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I mean, it's gone, man. 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It's easy to sit around talking about. 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But for this one last question, I...

Welcome back to 1976's Mark Twang. It's John Hartford and Don't Leave Your Records in the Sun. That's right. Todd Snyder, Van Morrison, and our native daughters with Polly Ann's Hammer starting our set off. Here on Folk Alley, and a reminder, we got a playlist section, so if you want to check that out and see any of these titles you might have missed, you can always go there at folkalley.com.

From their second best studio record, Working Man's Dead, Grateful Dead with Dire Wolf, going back to 1970 there. Amanda Ann Platt and the Honeycutters and Steve Earle at the top with Every Part of Me. Here on Folk Alley and Birds of Chicago, stopped by our friend's place, Beehive Productions, in Saranac Lake, New York, in February of 2016, and cut this one for us. It's Good Dream.

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I was afraid the fox had moved on. I was afraid the fox had moved on. But after last night's storm, after last night's storm, her fresh tracks

Peter Mulvey from 2019's There Is Another World, The Fox. Wilco in there. Iris DeMent as well. Birds of Chicago caught live. Good Dream. And we recorded that one in 2016. Thanks to Jeff Ayler and Redia Spada for making it all sound so good. And you can check out folkalley.com and our YouTube channel for videos from this one and a whole lot more. So check it out at folkalley.com. Hayes Carl right now with American Dream.

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1: Folk Alley prides itself on sharing voices and stories with you that you just don't hear anywhere else in the media world. Hey there, I'm Brad Kolodner, and that's one thing that David, who listens in Connecticut, really appreciates about Folk Alley. Without Folk Alley, David says, I wouldn't have been introduced to so many of the folk, bluegrass, and Americana artists I've come to know and love. 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What a great compliment. 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And I'm sure many of you share his feelings. 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

That's a duo from Athens, Georgia, called Cicada Rhythm. And The Keeper right there, going back to 2015's self-titled record. Welcome into Folk Alley. I'm Matt Riley, and I hope it's going well. I'm going to play you some Mavis Staples in a little bit, Gregory Alan Isaacoff, Patty Griffin, James Taylor, and right now, J.S. Ondara from the U.K., and grew up listening to American rock music. So hearing it as an outsider, and grew up actually in Africa, but has a totally different, you know, perspective on it because didn't grow up immersed in it here in the States. Tales of America is the record from J.S. Ondara, and let's hear American Dream.

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This City, Steve Earle right there. Gregory Alan Isaacoff, Sierra Hull, and J.S. Ondara starting our set off with American Dream here on Folk Alley. And I'm Matt Riley, and I appreciate all you members out there that keep this station going, this little train chugging along. And perhaps you have found us recently, and you're like, what are you talking about? Well, just know that we are member-supported, so that means that if we didn't have members, we wouldn't exist. So if you would like to become a member and make sure we exist for years to come, centuries, I say, you can do that easily, quickly, and inexpensively at folkalley.com. You can just learn all about membership levels and thank you gifts and things like that. But as we say, it's not how much you give, it's just that you give so that we can stay strong. So learn all about it at folkalley.com. And thank you, thank you, thank you. All right, Lori McKenna right now was Still Down Here.

North Carolina's Mandolin Orange and Lonesome Whistle. Mavis Staples and Lori McKenna at the top here on Folk Alley. And let's do another tune from our vault. This comes from Low Lily, and they stopped by our studios way back when at WKSU in Kent, Ohio, for an exclusive live taping in September of 2016. And this is Low Lily with The Girl's Not Mine.

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I'm Cindy Howes. 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Thanks.

Ohio's Over the Rhine with Rocking Chair. Patty Griffin in there. James Taylor, his take on something in the way she moves. And Lo Lilly caught live in our studio in 2016 in The Girl's Not Mine. And we have a sessions section at folkalley.com if you love the live stuff. And I'll tell you what, I'm feeling this mandolin orange. Let's do some more. Here's Belly of the Beast.

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The Isle of Malachy, courtesy of Mara O'Connell, going back to 1988. How you doing? Welcome into Folk Alley. I'm Matt Riley. New music from the Milk Carton Kids a little bit later on. Bedouin, Mumford & Sons. Yeah, lots of great stuff. Like this, Mimi Naja. And Mimi is in the band Fruition. And back in March, Mimi put out If I'm Being Honest. And from it, this is Time Card.

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We had Joni Mitchell, Birds of Chicago, and something new from Mimi Naja, Time Card, the name of the tune from the record, If I'm Being Honest, which is out now. Hey, if you haven't played around at the website at folkalley.com, go ahead, because we got reviews there. You can catch up on the Basic Folk podcast, playlist section, sessions, all kinds of great stuff. So it's not like you're working anyway. So yeah, poke around, see what you find. Probably find something good. Just guessing here. Anyway, let's

Keep Moving with Morning Music. This coming from Bedouin. And a great name for this artist because she spent so much of her childhood and, you know, 20s and 30s just traveling. But her family has split time and been split apart in Armenia, Syria, Saudi Arabia, all over the Middle East. And so this has really influenced Bedouin's music making. So Neon Summer Skin comes out June 5th, and this is Long Way to Fall.

New music from the Milk Carton Kids, brand new record Lost Cause, Lover Fool, and I'll Go Home From Here. Brandi Carlile giving us Turpentine. And Long Way to Fall, something new from Bedouin's forthcoming record, Neon Summer Skin. Look for that June 5th. Here on Folk Alley, Matt Riley here, and this is new from Renee Fleming and Bela Fleck. And Renee Fleming is a renowned soprano, and Bela Fleck, as you know, banjo virtuoso. So The Fiddle and the Drum is the record that comes out May 29th. And Dolly Parton helping out on this one called In the Pines.

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is a blade. He is a picture that I saved for too long. He is my credit card and keys, and the reason I won't find peace. He is a song I should not complete.

0: Raina Giddens featuring Yo-Yo Ma and Francesco Tarisi with Build a House. Mumford & Sons off their new one, Prize Fighter. We heard Here featuring Chris Stapleton. We also had Patty Larkin, and at the top, Renee Fleming with Bela Fleck. And a great rendition featuring none other than Dolly Parton on In the Pines. And The Fiddle and the Drum comes out May 29th. Here on Folk Alley, Matt Riley here, and this is Alayla Dion. Who's Keeping Time? Comes out May 22nd, and Spring is a Fine Time.
1: Hi, Alayla. Well, that was a great song. I was trying to explain to you about the Wild West.

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That nice little instrumental coming from Punch Brothers, Sometimes. Off the record Punch, you got Noam Pikelny on banjo and Gabe Witcher on fiddle. How you doing? I'm Matt Riley. Welcome into Folk Alley. I'm going to play you some Anna Eggy in a little bit. Tallest Man on Earth, Nitty Gritty Dirt Band, Ordinary Elephant. And right now, Mary Bragg featuring Robbie Hecht and Violets as Camouflage. The name of this record came out in 2019. And this is Fight.

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There's No Leaving Now. That's the name of the record. And The Tallest Man on Earth, Christian Mattson, the real name. And Revelation Blues. Chastity Brown in there, Josh Ritter, and Mary Bragg featuring Robbie Hecht starting our set off, Fight, here on Folk Alley. And you know, we're on social media, so if you're into that type of thing, and you might not be, which is okay, but if you are, we're on social media, and you can link there just at our website at folkalley.com. Love to have you as a friend, follower, companion out there in the digital wilderness. Anyway, do what you will. While we listen to the Waylon Jennies right now, this is written by Annabelle Shavostek, and it comes off the Firecracker record. Here's Swallow.

It's Anna Eggy, backed by the Stray Birds for Dreamer right there. We also had Rachel Sumner out of Boston and the Waylon Jennies, Swallow, starting our set off with Annabelle Schwastek singing lead. Andrew and Folk Alley, thanks for being here. And this is Mark Arely, caught live at the Bill Morrissey tribute back in 2011 in Massachusetts. And it's his take on Milltowns.

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0: Kieran Kane and Raina Gellert from their 2019 record, When the Sun Goes Down, should have been done. Nitty Gritty Dirt Band, Ben Harper going back a ways, and Mark Arely from 2011's live Bill Morrissey tribute, Milltowns, and Folk Alley was there to record the concert. So it's available for streaming at our website at folkalley.com. And let's move along now to Ordinary Elephant, their husband-wife duo. This is their third album, Honest, and I Come From.
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Hot Tuna on Folk Alley from 1970. That is from their self-titled release, the song Man's Fate, that was recorded live at the New Orleans House in Berkeley, California. And Hot Tuna, as you may know, formed by Jorma Kaukinen and Jack Cassidy, formerly of Jefferson Airplane. I'm Cindy House on Folk Alley. Thank you for joining me today. Right now, let's do a song from Catherine McClellan. The song is Roll with the Wind.

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Dave Alvin with Texas Rangers from his Public Domain record. Laura Marling right before that, How Can I? And Catherine McClellan, a Prince Edward Island songwriter, we heard Roll with the Wind. Thanks for joining me today. I'm Cindy Howes on Folk Alley

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1: The past at P got us, Chris.
2: Okay, man. Yeah, I heard it.
1: Okay.
2: We may never mask this way again. Okay, man, kick your rifle.

Great Lake Swimmers, Palmistry on Folk Alley from the Canadian indie folk band. That's from their record Lost Channels. Kishona Armstrong with the track Fear. That's from her 2020 album Listen. I'm Cindy Howes. Amethyst Kia is a really talented singer-songwriter who is in the group Our Native Daughters with Rhiannon Giddens, Layla McCalla, and Allison Russell. Amethyst also has solo material that is very good. This is her song 100 Miles, recorded live for Folk Alley. It's Amethyst Kia.

Oh yeah, oh yeah, yeah, yeah. I said, you're in the Kenny, man, you're getting mighty thick. Mm-hmm, mm-hmm. You must be stuck on the Kenny, man, stick, oh yeah.

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Indigo Girls, oh boy, do I love that song, Country Radio, from their 2020 album, Look Long. Della May, right before that, we heard the song Good Blood, Mississippi John Hurt with Candyman, and a live track from Amethyst Kia. It's Cindy House. This is a bluegrass version of Sturgill Simpson's Long White Line.

he's no longer in control. Yeah, he's no longer in control.

This is Will Kimbrough. I'm going to do a song called Wings. And I ended up writing this song with a guy named Jimmy Buffett through a series of crazy circumstances that always seem to accompany the writing of a song. And I started the song as an uplifting song. And if you can imagine, if you know my work's not always quite so uplifting. But this song was a conscious decision to write a song that said, hey, everybody's got a pair of wings that they can't see. And Buffett liked the idea, so he chimed in on it too. So I'm going to do it right now. Here it goes like this.

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0: Thanks for coming tonight and staying all night. And ain't no better place to play than the Ryman Auditorium. Right?
1: Yeah.
0: Yeah, how about that?
1: Thank you, Nashville.
0: And for this last tune, please welcome to the stage one of our greatest songwriters, Mr. John Hiatt.

Levon Helm with John Hyatt's Trading Verses on the Wait from Ramble at the Ryman. Levon Helm on Folk Alley of the band, drummer for the band. It's Cindy Howes. Hello. Thanks for listening today. We'll do a pair of sisters now. Laura Rogers and Lydia Rogers are the secret sisters. Here's Healer in the Sky on Folk Alley.

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Sam Stone from John Prine on Folk Alley from his self-titled debut album. Lord Huron right before that with Fool for Love. Did Sun Little with The River and the Secret Sisters starting off our set on Folk Alley. I'm your host, Cindy House. So nice to hang out today and play you this music. Tracy Chapman now with All That You Have Is Your Soul.

That's Darling Side on Folk Alley. Not sure if you know this or not, but those guys all went to the same college together, Williams College in Western Mass, and they all were in an a cappella group. So if you listen to those harmonies, you can kind of figure why they are so insane. That's the song Good For You from Darling Side. We also heard His Golden Messenger and Tracy Chapman starting off the set. Thanks for listening today to Folk Alley. This is Cindy Howes. Right now, a live in studio performance from Richard Schindel.

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Thanks.

Bonnie Light Horseman with the song Jane Jane featuring Eric D. Johnson of Fruit Bats on lead vocals there. That band also features Aeneas Mitchell. Right before that was Our Native Daughters doing a Bob Marley song featuring Rhiannon Giddens singing Slave Driver and a live song from Richard Schindel starting off our set. Thanks for joining us. It's Cindy Howes, and here's John Moreland.

This song was inspired by my little boy, Will. He's so sweet, and kids are so wonderful, and they say all the right things at all the right times. Well, mostly. This past May, we lost my brother Scott to melanoma, and Will knew that Scott had been very sick, and because he'd heard us talking about Scott on the phone and everything, and he knew. When I came home after Scott died, I told him, I said, "Well, Will, I went up to Minnesota because Uncle Scott went to heaven." And he, I didn't think that he was going to understand. I didn't think he was going to quite get it, but he did. And I mean, I knew the minute I saw his face. His little face got so contorted, and he just kept turning his head and like something was very wrong, and he was trying so hard to figure it out. And his little expressions were exactly the way that we felt, that the grown-ups felt, that someone had made a very big mistake. And he said, "Oh," he said, "that makes me so sad." And then I told him that Scott was now an angel and that he could watch us all the time, and he liked that, and that was okay. And then he wanted to hear some awful Disney song on the stereo. And the next day he came up to me and he said, "Mama," and he had on his cape because he, at 3 and a half, decided not to be a musician. He decided to be a superhero. And he came up to me and he said, "Mama, I'm going to build a spaceship and I'm going to go up to heaven and I'm going to get Uncle Scott and I'm going to bring him home." And I thought that was so sweet. So he really was my little hero. Going to go up and get my big hero.

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John Redbourn on Folk Alley. That is a live track, I Know My Babe, from the album The Attic Tapes, which was released in 2015, although this recording is from his work before Pentangle, like in the late 60s, early 70s, from John Redbourn. It's Cindy on Folk Alley. Thanks for listening along today. We'll do a new live track from I'm With Her covering Paul Simon.

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0: And Jim Lee on Folk Alley wrapping up that set with In Your Eyes. Also heard an instrumental from the East Pointers. Dave Alvin, a song written by Peter Case. And it was a new live album from I'm With Her, the song Obvious Child, cover of Paul Simon. It's Cindy on Folk Alley. Charlie Crockett has a new album out, wrapping up his trilogy with producer Shooter Jennings. We'll hear the song Lonesome Dove from Charlie Crockett.
1: Well, I left Lonesome Dove, oh, the country up above, and the soft warmth of a touch

That's the Montvales on Folk Alley, a Cincinnati-based duo from their new album, Path of Totality. Really like that. It's like an easy breezy record. I love it. That's the song Hellbent on Colorado from the Montvales. Rena Gellert in that set, as well as something new from Charlie Crockett. It's Cindy on Folk Alley. We'll do this song up next. It's new from Shaky Graves.

Folk Alley launched in 2003, and it's been an exciting journey ever since. We've been privileged to connect you with roots artists from around the globe and special music that often flies under the radar. It's our goal to be the home for these musicians and to be a place you know you can always go to have an enriching listening experience. I'm asking you to make a difference by going to folkalley.com and donating today.

Martin Simpson covering Bob Dylan on Folk Alley. Mimi Naja right before that of the band Fruition. She has a new solo album out. It's very good. That is the song Time Card. Los Lobos covering Jackson Brown. And it was Shaky Graves from the new album. It's Cindy on Folk Alley. I have a new track now from Chris Matthews.

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1: Folk Alley prides itself on sharing voices and stories with you that you just don't hear anywhere else in the media world. Hey there, I'm Brad Kolodner, and that's one thing that David, who listens in Connecticut, really appreciates about Folk Alley. Without Folk Alley, David says, I wouldn't have been introduced to so many of the folk, bluegrass, and Americana artists I've come to know and love. 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What a great compliment. Thanks so much, David. And I'm sure many of you share his feelings. 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

Joni Mitchell with Help Me on Folk Alley from Court and Spark from 1974. It's Cindy on Folk Alley. Thanks for listening today. Lori McKenna now. This song features Hillary Lindsay and Liz Rose, who are her main squeezes when it comes to songwriting. When You're My Age, Lori McKenna on Folk Alley.

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Shine.

Eric Bibb on Folk Alley, a solo track from Bibb, a bluesy sermon inspired by James McBride's Song Yet Sung. That's the track One Soul to Save from Eric Bibb. Willie Nelson and Merle Haggard right before that. Also Patty Griffin and Lori McKenna starting off the set. Thanks for listening. It's Cindy House. Here's Jackson Browne.

It's the Holmes Brothers on Folk Alley, the song Hey Baby featuring Sherman singing from their album Simpler Truths. Anna Vogelzang right before that with the track Taurus, and Jackson Brown did Song for Adam. Okay, right now we're going to get into an in-studio performance done by Peter Mulvey. We'll hear the last song. It's live music from Peter Mulvey on Folk Alley.

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William Prince with Reliever. That's the title track from his first album he put out in 2020, as the man put out two, because he is an overachiever. Rainbow Girls right before that, covering John Prine's Angel from Montgomery. We heard Lizzie No with Labor Day, and Peter Mulvey, a live track, starting off the set. Up next, we're going to get into a Gillian Welch song. This is from Boots Number 2, The Lost Song, Volume 1. This is the first of three installments of Lost Song. Let's do Back, Turn, and Swing from Gillian Welch.

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1: John Prine, live on stage, a song you've heard before. I just know it. It's called Hello in There. Good to have you along for the music this hour. Hello. Thanks for listening to Folk Alley. I'm Elena C. And proof next that talented kids don't tend to stray too far from talented parental trees. This is Tommy Prine on Folk Alley.

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classic from Richie Havens, Marvin Gaye's What's Going On. Richie Havens recorded that in 1973. You heard the duo Birds of Chicago in that set, a short instrumental from Sharon Shannon, too, and Tommy Prine, the title track to his debut album called This Far South, a song about hitting rock bottom. Tommy Prine, of course, the son of the late, the great John Prine. Nice to hear Tommy Prine on Folk Alley. Also nice to hear the Traveling McCurries on Folk Alley.

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I'm asked to leave, don't come back no more.

From her debut album, which came out in 2020 called Just Like Leaving, that is Bella White with All I Gave to You. It's nice to see how she's changed and transformed since she put that debut album out back in 2020. Lightnin' Hopkins in that set, a Texas blues man, probably recorded in the early 1960s, and the Traveling McCurries, a whole family of talents, with a song called Borderline. In 2020, Chastity Brown came into the Folk Alley Studios to share some of the music on her album Sing to the Walls. This is one of the songs Chastity Brown recorded just for us.

You've been hearing all this month, I know, but let me say it again. Member support makes the music go round here at Folk Alley. I'm Cindy Howes, and I'm glad you're listening, and likely have been listening for a while to Folk Alley. If you haven't donated yet, supporting good music that's available anytime you want to hear it, please donate right now at folkalley.com. And thanks.

Pony Bradshaw right there, a musician who has called the mountains of Appalachia home for many, many years. Pony Bradshaw with Holler Rose. Joan Baez celebrating 75 years back in 2016. That's Joan Baez and the cover of Phil Oakes' There But For Fortune. Joel Mabus with an instrumental called Old Joe. And from the session we got to do with Chastity Brown in 2020, you heard a song called Curiosity. Of course, you can check out the full session with Chastity Brown on the sessions page at folkalley.com. This is the sum total of everything that I've ever learned. That's how British folk singer-songwriter Josiane Clark talks about the song Words Were Never the Answer.

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from his standout album, 2022's White Trash Revelry. That's Adeem the Artist, singer-songwriter based in eastern Tennessee. The song's called Going to Hell. Sturgill Simpson dipping a toe into bluegrass with Just Let Go. Steel Eye Span, a nice classic from 1970. And Ben Harper with One More Change. That's a song he wrote. It shows up on Mavis Staples' 2019 album, We Get By, which Ben Harper produced. And it also shows up on Ben Harper's 2023 release called Wide Open Light. Here's Sonny War with Love Became Pain.

talk to.

Imagine the sounds of cowboy folk, jazz, country, swing, bluegrass, and some pop music, too. And you've got the sounds of Dan Hicks and the Hot Licks. From the album Selected Shorts, you heard Texas Kinda Attitude. Larry Campbell and Teresa Williams shared Darling Be Home Soon. Sonny War in that set to Love Became Pain. I'm Elena C., and this is Folk Alley, member-supported music. And if you are a member, thank you for making the music possible. It's the title track to William Prince's debut album next, Earthly Days.

your cards over my dear. Queen of my heart, ace of my eye. Covered in grace, cause you worked in a diner. Kind to every son and daughter. Girl, I swear this been coming for a long, long time. And any bed is a queen when there's one laying in it. All great things had their beginnings. Feel it in your gaze, you're just looking for some peace of mind. Took us 6 years and 4 days to finally get married. Look at me, getting all carried away from my fears.

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Bring me back to Jesus Christ, 'cause I want more than just these earth.

0: country town, few are around.
1: 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Thank you.

Leftover Salmon honoring some of their earliest heroes and influences. The Delmore Brothers originally recorded that track in 1934. It's called Blue Railroad Train. Leftover Salmon included it on their album Grassroots. Richard Thompson shared Baby Don't Know What to Do with Her. S.G. Goodman, musician out of Kentucky, with a song called Tender Kind. And William Prince, going back to his early days, title track from his debut album, Earthly Days, right here on Folk Alley. This is Rachel Baiman singing a song about bad debt.

my sugar to tea. All the boys are jealous of me. Well, I never take her where the gang goes when I take my sugar to tea. I'm a rowdy dowdy, that's me. She's a high-hat mama, that's she. Well, I never take her where the gang goes when I take my sugar to tea. Every Sunday afternoon, we forget about our cares.

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John Renbourn, Unfolkalian English guitarist and singer-songwriter, worked for a long time with the folk group Pentangle, but also had a super active solo career as well. John Renbourn with Blues Run the Game. That's how I'm starting things off this hour on member-supported Folk Alley. Thanks for listening. I'm Elena C. I've got a classic from Bessie Jones and the Georgia Sea Island Singers I'm excited to share with you. That's coming up in this next set. Here's Anna Eggie with Heart is a Mirror. Yeah.

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from his 2019 album, My Finest Work Yet. That is Andrew Bird with Sisyphus. His Golden Messenger shared a song called Biloxi, a classic from the early mid-60s from Bessie Jones and the Georgia Sea Island Singers. You heard Before This Time, Another Year. Gosh, it's one of those great Smithsonian Folkways recordings. And Anna Eggie with a song called Heart is a Mirror. This is a Tom Russell song, Jerry Jeff Walker covering Navajo Rug.

the duo The Weepies with Brand New Pair of Wings. Peter One shared a song with Allison Russell on harmony vocals. The song's called Birds Go Die Out of Sight, Don't Go Home. And Jerry Jeff Walker covering a Tom Russell classic, you heard Navajo Rug. In 2018, Maura Smiley came to the Folk Alley Studios in Saranac Lake, New York, our partners at Beehive Productions. Got to spend some time with her, recording an interview, a conversation, and, of course, some music. This is one of the songs she sang.

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Thanks.

Voyager. That's the title of a posthumous album released in March of 2023. Not quite 20 years after the passing of Ali Farka Touré, a musician from Mali. From that posthumous album, Voyager, you heard Ali Farka Touré with Safari. Phil Oakes from 1964, you heard What's That I Hear, an instrumental from the Punch Brothers, and from an exclusive session we did with Maura Smiley back in 2018, a song called Dressed in Yellow. Hey, you can check out her full session with videos, too, on our website, folkalley.com. Just click around until you find the sessions section. You can also find it, listen, and watch on our Folk Alley YouTube channel. We've done some sessions with Caitlin Canty in the past. This comes from her album, Quiet Flame.

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0: from 1972 and Jesse Winchester's second studio release. That's Jesse Winchester and Do It. Nice to start with a classic here on Folk Alley. And if you love classic folk, check out the Classic Folk Stream. 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Good to be with you. I'm Elena C., and here's the latest from Alila Diane.
1: Hi, Alila. Well, that was a great song. I was trying to explain to you about the Wild West.

Mary Chapin Carpenter, and a question. What if we went to Italy? What if we went to Italy? I'd like to go to Italy. You heard from Angimelie and a song called Maker. Steep Canyon Rangers with One Drop of Rain. That is not from the new album coming out at the end of May, but that's from the album they released back in 2020 called Arm in Arm. And new sounds from a musician out of Portland, Oregon, Alila Diane with Spring is a Fine Time. That's from a new album, Who's Keeping Time? This is from the Milk Carton Kids' newest release, Lost Cause, Lover, Fool.

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We all have our ride or dies. And man, that's a song that really honors those folks in our lives who are there for all of our ups and downs. Caroline Spence and Robbie Hecht with Swing Low. Mavis Staples shared High Note and something new from the Milk Carton Kids. They've been around for about 15 years now. Just put out their seventh studio album, Lost Cause Lover Fool. You heard Blinded and Smiling. Nathan Evans Fox is a musician with roots in North Carolina, these days calls Nashville home. And this is a song, I think, that seems to strike pretty close to his heart. It's called Seven Dust.

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indie folk harmonies from Darling Side. I love their blend of like 60s, 70s, almost psychedelic folk sounds. Really, really like their harmonies. Darling Side and the title track from their 2018 release, Extra Life. Cat Clyde is a musician out of rural Ontario in Canada, and that's a cover of a Marty Robbins song called My Love. Cat Clyde just released a new album, Mud, Blood, Bone. Yasmin Williams and her incredible guitar skills. You heard Hummingbird and something new from a Nashville-based singer-songwriter, Nathan Evans Fox. Seven Dust is the title of the song. Seven Dust is a pesticide used in the South to protect plants from pests and disease. It's effective for the targeted crop, but like lots of pesticides, it's destructive to the surrounding ecosystem. Seven Dust from Nathan Evans Fox's new album, out at the end of May, called Heirloom. Taj Mahal and the Phantom Blues Band have a new release, an album called Time.

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How in the world do you get over someone, especially someone who really meant something to you? Kind of a question Cheryl Wheeler is pondering there all the live long day. Thanks for listening to another hour of good music here on Folk Alley, member-supported music. I'm Elena C., and we get lots of member requests for Taj Mahal here at Folk Alley. Here's one, a request to hear Taj Mahal with Is You Is or Is You Ain't My Baby.

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Mary Chapin Carpenter and the Mountain Goats covering world parties put the message in the box on Folk Alley. They did a split single together. Is that what it's called? It's like A-side. What's it called? A-B single where Mountain Goats did a cover on one side and then Mary Chapin Carpenter did a cover on the other, but they like back each other up. Hopefully I'm making sense. Anyways, that's a cool version of that world party song. We heard Red Tail Ring in that set, and it was new from Tony Trischka featuring Sierra Ferrell. It's Cindy. Here is a new song from Sun Little.

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Thanks.

Iris DeMent on Folk Alley. There's a whole lot of heaven from her album Sing the Delta. Renee Fleming with Bela Fleck right before that. The renowned soprano works with the banjo virtuoso on their new album together, The Fiddle and the Drum. That is In the Pines featuring Dolly Parton, real superstar of a song. Allison Russell in that set, and it was new from Sun Little. I'm Cindy, and this is a new track from Nathan Evans Fox.

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Ava Cassidy on Folk Alley, the song Early Morning Rain. Thanks a lot for listening today. Hope everything's going all right for you. It's Indie House. Paul McCartney, his album McCartney 3 came out right at the end of 2020, on December 18th, actually. We'll hear this song Winter Bird When Winter Comes from Paul McCartney.

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Eat

Music from Mississippi Fred McDowell, the song Kokomo Blues on Folk Alley. Heard the Resistance Revival chorus featuring Rhiannon Giddens doing a Woody Guthrie song, All You Fascists Bound to Lose, and the Lone Bellow, Tree to Grow, starting off the set. It's Cindy. This is a live in-studio performance from Twisted Pine. We'll hear I Miss Talking.

Folk Alley launched in 2003, and it's been an exciting journey ever since. We've been privileged to connect you with roots artists from around the globe and special music that often flies under the radar. 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I'm asking you to make a difference by going to folkalley.com and donating today.

Music from Ray Saragossa on Folk Alley, her album Woman in Color, released in 2020, and that is the song Change Your Name. Gibson Brothers, right before that, doing an Everly Brothers song, Bye Bye Love, also did Janice Ian and a live performance from Twisted Pine on Folk Alley. It's Cindy. Thanks for joining us. Let's check out Undara now. Here's Mr. Landlord.

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0: Hey there, pals. Welcome into this hour on listener-supported Folk Alley. I'm your host, Brad Kolodner. Always an honor and privilege to sit behind this microphone and hang out with you and share some of my favorite songs with you, as we are a service of the Fresh Grass Foundation, creating and celebrating innovative grassroots music. We got things started with Bonnie Raitt, going back to her 1971 debut album with the song Women Be Wise. This hour, we'll hear some Irish music from Colin Farrell, some bluegrass from Del McCurry, also blues from Blind Boy Fuller. We'll hear from Taj Mahal and Rai Cooter, and so much more, as we've got one here from Layla McCalla. It's called Fort Dimanche.
1: Est-ce qu'il y a des mounes anciens fois dimanche qui mettaient tête ensemble

under Duvalier, during the Duvalier years of the dictatorship in Haiti. To me, it was a period of silence and of fear. I was 17, my family, my uncle, my aunt, and four of my cousins were arrested and they were killed. They were taken to Fort Dimanche, the infamous prison under the Duvalier regime, and they were killed. And to me, that event really marked my choice. I decided that I could no longer accept this to continue. And one way I thought I could change it is by being a journalist.

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50 years after releasing the record Del McCurry Sings Bluegrass, he's back for another one. 50 years later, it's called Del McCurry Still Sings Bluegrass, released in 2018. That's Del McCurry Band with That Old Train. Nathaniel Ratliff before that with Pretty Good from a collection of John Prine songs called Broken Hearts and Dirty Windows. We heard some Irish fiddle playing there from Colin Farrell and the tune Madam's Hill. For those of you who are fans of Irish music, I encourage you to check out our Irish music side stream. 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Trio featuring Ellen Goshen, Emily Pinkerton, and Judith Avers on this track. This is from their 2014 album, self-titled from the Early Mays. This is an old A.P. Carter tune. Here's Little Darlin' Pal of Mine.

0: Crooked Still absolutely shredding here on Folk Alley. That's Locust in the Willow from the record Some Strange Country. That's Aoife O'Donovan on vocals, Greg Litzt on banjo, Tristan Claridge on cello, Corey DeMario on bass, and Brittany Haas on the five-string fiddle. My goodness, doesn't get much better than that. Marisa Moore before that with Yin Yang, a song featuring the Canadian-Cuban singer Alex Cuba. And we heard From the Early Maze with an old Carter Family number, Little Darlin' Pal of Mine, as we head back to the 2012 Fayetteville Roots Festival. This is a Folk Alley exclusive performance from Gregory Allen Isakoff. Here's the song Evelyn.
1: I wrote this song about a grumpy woman that lives upstairs from me back in Boulder. And it's called Evelyn.
2: All the table's nice and clean. 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

Punch Brothers on Folk Alley paying tribute to one of their musical heroes, the late Tony Rice, with a record called Hell on Church Street, essentially covering Tony Rice's 1983 album Church Street Blues with new interpretations of the tracks. And that one's called Orphan Annie. It's by Norman Blake, and just a wonderful reimagining of their hero, Tony Rice, and his album Church Street Blues. Before that, Della May with the title cut of their album This World Oft Can Be. We also heard from Blind Boy Fuller going back to the year 1935. That was Baby, You Gotta Change Your Mind, and Gregory Alan Isakoff with a live performance at the Fayetteville Roots Festival with the song Evelyn. I'm your host, Brad Kolodner. Great to have you here on Folk Alley as we're rolling on through this hour, as we've got one up next from Taj Mahal and Rai Cooter, Dear Old Pals, collaborating on an album that pays tribute to the music of Sonny Terry and Brownie McGee. It's called Get On Board. Taj Mahal and Rai Cooter with Pick a Bale of Cotton.

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1: Folk Alley prides itself on sharing voices and stories with you that you just don't hear anywhere else in the media world. Hey there, I'm Brad Kolodner, and that's one thing that David, who listens in Connecticut, really appreciates about Folk Alley. Without Folk Alley, David says, I wouldn't have been introduced to so many of the folk, bluegrass, and Americana artists I've come to know and love. 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What a great compliment. Thanks so much, David. And I'm sure many of you share his feelings. 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

Originally released on their third and final album, Last Time Around, in the year 1968. That's Buffalo Springfield with Neil Young singing I Am a Child. By the time that album was released, members of the band were moving on to other projects. Stephen Stills was forming Crosby, Stills, and Nash, and Neil Young was performing with a group that would later become Crazy Horse. And the rest of the members were already on to other projects, but nonetheless, a fabulous album, Last Time Around, from Buffalo Springfield. Hey there, I'm your host, Brad Kolodner, here on Folk Alley, a service of the Fresh Grass Foundation, creating and celebrating innovative grassroots music. We've got some music coming your way from Jake Blunt, Parsons Field, Django Reinhardt, Yonder Mountain String Band. Here's one from Lily Henley, fiddler and songwriter, who released an album in the spring of 2022 called Horas Desoladas, and it's a collection of Sephardic Jewish ballads set to new melodies. Here's Lily Henley on Folk Alley.